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0: 2022. 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

0: Dustin Lynch, number 26 on American Country Countdown. That is Easy to Love. It's Ryan, and Josh Ross is hanging with us this weekend on the show. Josh, a few minutes ago, you were telling us how sometimes you'll break out a new song in your concerts just to kind of see how things are going. Not many artists do that, where it's almost like a focus group at your shows. Do you do that a lot?
1: I do it if I have the time. Like, if I can convince the band to learn something and we're not in, like, a rush. Because we're always, you know, we don't have a lot of time in sound checks and we don't have rehearsal days because we're on the road so much. So it's like, hey, guys, I wrote the song yesterday, or somebody sent me the song. Can we learn it in 30 minutes and play it? And they're just like, you know. So, but I just do it because it's like, again, it's, you know, how does the crowd react? Are they moving? Even if they don't know the words, it's like, are they learning some of the words? And that's just like a body language vibe thing that I was like, try to figure out. And yeah, I'm glad I did that with this one for sure.
0: Well, it seems to be working.
1: Thanks. Yeah, no, it's been super cool. You've got Ryan Fox on American Country
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Bailey Zimmerman, number 14, Chevy Silverado on American Country Countdown. It's Ryan Fox, and American Country Countdown is heard all around the world every weekend in Europe, Australia, New Zealand, and of course in Canada as well, which is where our special guest this weekend, Josh Ross, is from. And what did Josh do on his very first trip to the USA? We'll get to that after his fellow Canadian and worldwide superstar, Shania. Honey, I'm Home, American Country Countdown.

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0: the ACC number one Hall of Fame, drink in my hand, Eric Church on American Country Countdown. It's Ryan Fox. And as we all know, Eric has a distinct look with the ball cap and dark sunglasses. And as he explained to the Bussin' with the Boys podcast, it all came about pretty naturally, much to the chagrin of some around him.
1: The last thing the label wanted from a marketing standpoint, they didn't hat, no. Glasses, no. You know, they want you to, you know, have hair and see your eyes and all this stuff. Mm-hmm. But I did it because we were in bars and clubs and nobody really cared. And I have a eye thing where my eyes don't lubricate really well. And my contacts kept popping out on stage. One night, one of my band members said, "Hey, have you ever thought about wearing sunglasses?" Nobody cared. There were 12 people at the show. Mm-hmm. And I was like, "Yeah, cool." So I put them on and it worked. And then it became kind of a thing.
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1: It's Ryan, and this weekend's ACC Inside America is all about Garth and his big show coming up outside the U.S. in London. 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
1: Should be fun with Zach Brown on the bill with Garth, along with a long list of other superstar acts, including our recent ACC guest, Ashley McBride. Which, by the way, you can hear our chat on demand at AmericanCountryCountdown.com. It's going to be a big deal when Garth takes the stage at London's Hyde Park, as it will mark his first performance in the U.K., in almost three decades. Now, the show, obviously like any Garth show, is completely sold out with attendance of about 70,000 people expected. And Garth, of course, is getting excited. He says, quote, "It's an honor to be asked to play such an iconic venue. It's always the people who make a place special, and we are very excited." 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
1: 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I'm your host, Ryan Fox from the ACC O'Reilly Auto Parts Studio. And this hour, we take you on tour. We take you to the movies, and we take you backstage with Lainey Wilson and Tim McGraw. You don't have to do anything but sit right there. But first, after being an ACC world premiere last weekend, this massive song from the Toy Story 5 soundtrack now makes its countdown debut all the way up at number 8. Our biggest mover of the week by far belongs to Taylor Swift. I knew it. I knew you. On American Country Countdown.
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0: 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And have you heard the list of performers that'll be a part of the 3-hour CMA Fest TV special? 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It's going to be good, and Riley Green will host it. 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
0: Welcome back to American Country Countdown. It's Ryan Fox, and he's been hanging with us every hour this weekend on the show, and his latest hit is knocking on the door to number one, but he's not there yet. This is Josh Ross. Hey, how you look? 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

0: It is beautiful, and I hope it stays around forever. My name's Justin. This is The Overnight Ride. If you've been listening, I am obsessed with World Cup tourists, becoming obsessed with ranch dressing. I'm like, was fully unaware that it was not everywhere in the entire world. We're just the biggest ranch consumer ever. And TSA was putting out warnings like, hey, you can't bring ranch in your carry-on that's over 3.4 ounces. And people were chugging the ranch before they go to security. Kraft has done it. They have TSA compliant ranch dressing, which means you can take it through security if you're a World Cup tourist. But here's the thing. Like, I plan on leaving the country soon, going on vacation. They might not have ranch at the all-inclusive. I'm buying the kit. Like, we're just... We're bringing the ranch through. I don't want to be the guy who's chugging it before I go through security.
1: We get you through the night or the early morning, depending on your perspective. The Overnight Ride will be right back.
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0: This past Friday marked 20 years since Taylor Swift debuted on country radio. My name's Justin. This is The Overnight Ride. And, you know, she has a new country song that we are playing, and everything she does is calculated. You might not like her music, but she's smart. She's a businesswoman. She knows what to do. 20 years since Tim McGraw. I feel like we're getting another country album sooner than we think. She hasn't confirmed or denied it, but just looking online and listening to the music, and it's been 20 years, and she drops Easter eggs. I believe there will be a full-blown Taylor Swift country album very soon.
1: 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The Overnight Ride will be right back.
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9: A better life with Dr. Sanjay Gupta.
10: There are lots of things you can measure to get an idea of how healthy you are at any given moment. Temperature, heart rate, blood pressure, just to name a few. But how about how healthy you will be and how long you're likely to live? According to a new study out of the University at Buffalo, two simple strength tests are pretty accurate at predicting longevity in older women. One is hand grip strength, and the other is how quickly people can stand up from a seated position without using their arms. By the way, I remember interviewing former President Jimmy Carter when he was quite old and being really impressed how he just popped out of the chair without using his arms. Not a lot of older people can actually do that. But I think the message here is that maintaining strength as you age is going to help you perform everyday activities, but also help you avoid injury and stay independent. I'm Dr. Sanjay Gupta, helping you live a better life.
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0: My family has a relationship with Olive Garden. My name's Justin. This is the Overnight Ride. Specifically, my mom. She doesn't love Olive Garden, but she loves the way they package their to-go salads. It's crazy. They're not reusable packaging, but she'll eat the salad and she'll reuse it because everything is separate. It is truly a unique thing to her. My name's Justin. This is the Overnight Ride. But in ordering a salad with her when I was home a couple weeks ago, I noticed that you can buy the cheese grater that they use on your salads and your food at Olive Garden through the app. But I noticed something. The cheese grater is not Parmesan. It is Romano cheese. And a lot of people are discovering this now, myself included. Have we been lied to? Doesn't matter, though, because I'm going to ask for a pile of cheese either way. It could be cheddar. It's going on top of the spaghetti.
1: 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You're on the Overnight Ride. 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

0: Ian Munsick, Love is Blind on the Overnight Ride. His album, The Mountain Goat, out in a couple months. If you're going to name your album The Mountain Goat, you should do something goaty. Saw it happen in person, but there is a video on his Instagram of him singing a lullaby to a goat in the goat falling asleep in his arms. Learn something new every day. If you sing to goats, they fall asleep.
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0: him in anyway on the overnight ride. Celebrated his 50th birthday this past Thursday. I don't know if he got a cake. Like, do you get Blake Shelton a cake? Or do you get him a cake that's in the shape of like a liquor bottle? I feel like that's more apropos. But Blake did take to social media to thank everybody for their birthday wishes, which there were a lot of, except one person. Quote, "I just wanted to say thank you for all the birthday wishes yesterday. Also, Trace Atkins is the only one of my friends who didn't wish me a happy birthday, and his wife, Victoria. Trace and Victoria did not, in all caps, wish me a happy birthday." You know, Blake is keeping tabs. Do we think Luke Bryan wished him a happy birthday? Because you know that feud keeps on going. Anyway, you can see Blake, the Macy's 4th of July celebration coming up on the 4th on NBC.
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11: A better life with Dr. Sanjay Gupta.
12: For decades, the prevailing wisdom for someone who's had a heart attack has been to put them on beta blockers for the rest of their life. But new research suggests that might not be necessary, and that the benefits of these medications probably taper off after a year or two. On the whole, and for the average person, beta blockers are very safe and very effective. But, as with any medication, they can come with a cost. A financial one, and also potential side effects. We're talking about things like fatigue, dizziness, dry mouth, dry eyes. I want to be clear when I say that you absolutely should talk to your doctor before starting or stopping any medication. Point is, if you're years out from a heart attack and you're in otherwise good health, you might want to ask your doctor about discontinuing beta blockers. You'll want to, of course, keep up a healthy lifestyle, diet, exercise, and sleep. I'm Dr. Sanjay Gupta, helping you live a better life.
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The boys from Locash have teamed up with Parmalee for a brand new summer song. And Parmalee, well, they displayed something. Gators will eat Chick-fil-A. They threw a Chick-fil-A sandwich out on the lake and Gator ate it right up. Right now it's Locash without Parmalee. Here's Wrong Hearts.

0: As we get ready for the Corey Kent album, there's a lesson. Know your worth. I'm Justin. It's the Overnight Ride. Back when Corey Kent was 19, trying to get his career off the ground, he was offered to open for Toby Keith. At first, he said, no thanks, even though Toby was a fan. And he knew that Corey grew up in Oklahoma. It was three shows, $500 a piece. Corey was like, no, I need $1,000 to see if he would bite. He gets a call back. Toby loved, yet you counter-offered him. He said yes and put him not just on three shows, but six shows. Always negotiate, I feel like, is the lesson here. Heartland or Rock and Roll from Corey Kent out later this summer because he knew his worth.
1: The Overnight Ride.
2: 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The Overnight Ride will be right back.
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12: Few people now have asked me about a TikTok trend that they've come across. It's called 75 Hard. The challenge was created by entrepreneur and author Andy Frisella, who calls it a, quote, transformative mental toughness program and an Ironman for your brain. So here's what it entails. Eat a structured diet with no alcohol, drink a gallon of water, read 10 pages of nonfiction, take a progress photo, and complete two 45-minute workouts, one of them outdoors, every day for 75 days. Quite a challenge. We asked CNN fitness contributor Dana Santis about this, who reminded us that sustainable fitness isn't about punishment or proving discipline through extremes. It's about building habits that integrate into your lifestyle in a way that feels supportive and repeatable. If you ask me, that's going to be the key to long-term success. I'm Dr. Sanjay Gupta, helping you live a better life.
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0: Justin, this is the Overnight Ride. Who's this?
1: Jeff the Joke Guy.
0: Jeff the Joke Guy calling us from Dallas, Texas. What do you got for us tonight?
1: An area man has been brought in by the fashion police. They're questioning him over his criminal ties. A hamburger walks into a bar and orders a beer. The bartender says, "Sorry, we don't serve food here."
0: Oh, man.
1: What do you get when the sun bends over?
0: What do you get when the sun bends over? What?
1: The crack of dawn. This is Jeff the Joke Guy signing off.
2: We get you through the night or the early morning, depending on your perspective. The Overnight Ride will be right back.
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16: 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I'm Dr. Sanjay Gupta, helping you live a better life.
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0: Tyler Hubbard land on the overnight ride. So when the Florida Georgia Line tour is announced, who do we think will be on it? Can I give you my dream lineup for FGL? I think Hardy will be on the show. I think Chase Matthew will be on the show. I think Bailey Zimmerman. Visit me in a couple months when they announce, and we'll see if I was anywhere close.
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12: For more than a decade, the Environmental Working Group has put out a list of the so-called Dirty Dozen. 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Well, this year, spinach topped the list, followed by kale, collard, mustard greens, strawberries, grapes, nectarines, peaches, cherries, apples, blackberries, pears, potatoes, and blueberries. Now, all these fruits and vegetables are part of a healthy diet, so no one is saying you shouldn't eat them. Point is, though, you could consider buying these items organic if and when you can, and then taking extra care when you wash them. The FDA recommends rinsing all fruits and vegetables, even the ones that are organic, under running water that is slightly warmer than room temperature. Don't use soap, bleach, or any fancy produce washes. I'm Dr. Sanjay Gupta, helping you live a better life.
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0: 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Are you
1: ready? All right, here we go. Another Rick Burgess Show on another day. On another week.

0: coming up. And you can see him moving. You know what I mean?
1: Right.
0: And you start thinking to yourself, this is some, you know, it's almost like if she were trying to aim her rifle.
1: Yeah.
0: The crosshairs are moving around to try to find her target. And you're like, you're trying to move. But you know that in a minute, the crosshairs, and you don't even know why,
1: yeah,
0: are going to rest on you. Mm-hmm. And you don't even know how it happened.
1: Mm-mm.
0: Then it was the word. So what did you tell them about this toilet?
1: Oh.
0: Maybe I told them what you told. I told them the flap wasn't working. So I sent a picture of it to them like that. Did you tell them to put one of these new things in there? Why, all that needed to be replaced was the flap. I said, baby, I wasn't involved in that. I said I was a, you know, well the plumber seems to act like that you told him to replace the whole thing. I said, no, I didn't say that.
2: Uh-oh. Which is not a bad idea because it's a better system,
0: right,
2: if you put it in correctly.
0: And, right. And I said
2: it is better than the old float ball.
1: That last part, Greg.
2: Yeah.
0: Then I make the mistake of saying, hey, I don't know. I'm not in this.
1: Hands up like that.
0: Yeah, I'm not in this. Don't put this on me. And what were you the one that got this plumber? I said, I contacted the guy we always contact. He suggested this plumber. The plumber said he's been here before. He's been a plumber for, you know, over a decade. He has a great reputation.
1: So you find yourself giving his resume to him?
0: And then she goes, well, why did you tell him to do, all you had to do is just put another flap in there? Really, you could have just put another chain. I said, babe, it wasn't a chain. It's a piece of rubber. This didn't have a chain.
2: Bro, yeah, I've had that.
0: Yeah, and she goes, no, that thing could have just been replaced. I said, no, it's connected. It's part of the, it's one piece. No, it connects there and it connects. I don't know why they just didn't go get another. I said, you want to go find another piece of rubber? That's all it needed. I said, baby, all I said to the man, and then he broke the floater, but they always, look, here's the text from the guy that's in charge of him. And he told me that they always upgrade to this new system.
1: Yeah.
0: So you told him to upgrade to it. I said, no. All I did.
2: It's like they're phasing the others.
0: Yeah. But maybe the other ones, they said those things are 20 years old. I said that they're not as efficient. Well, the old system worked just fine. And now I've got this new system and it's not working. Why did you tell them to put this in here? I said, I didn't tell them to put that in there. That they made that decision. So it starts spiraling and going south, and you will not believe what I tried. When we come back, I'll tell you what I tried. I think probably if all of you are honest, maybe one day you thought, me too, Rick, I think I'll try it. We've all tried it, and you can't, you know you can't win. But for some reason at 61, I thought, I think I'm going to try to win. But you can't. We'll be right back.
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1: Thank you for being with us, America, Tex Nation. Hey, let me tell you guys what not to do. Don't tell your wife you act just like what they're describing on the Bird Show right now. Yeah. There was no need for that. Hey, how did she let you know she's going to the bathroom? Well, the guys know the answer to that. You haven't been paying attention. You know, I don't get to drive anymore. If we're together in her car, she drives now. So she just pulled over and got out. Mm. You know, she didn't say anything because I was still in the silent treatment then.
6: Yeah.
1: Yeah. So, yeah, I was not driving. I was over riding.
6: Really?
1: So, yeah. That's
6: well,
1: fine.
6: You just, well, you something else.
1: Well, the reason why is y'all can, and I heard, no, well, sorry. I'm not, I shouldn't say thing. I should let all y'all speak on your own. I shouldn't speak
6: that's
1: for
6: that's
1: you.
6: That's correct. Thank you.
1: But I tell you what you don't get. You don't get coached from driving when you just sober and ride. Y'all know how to drive. Do you drive? You're going to drive from over there anyway. Why not drive behind the wheel?
6: Oh, yeah. You really are off in it.
1: No, I'm just saying I just took that off the table. Now I just sit over and ride.
6: Well, I can't say anything.
1: Drive any way you want.
6: After last week when I told y'all the premenopause story.
1: Oh, boy.
6: I had to run some errands on Friday, and one of them was to get her something at kind of a frou-frou-y salon.
1: All right.
6: Oh, and my. Now, get my look, mm-hmm. And for those of you that have never seen you, I'm bald, okay?
1: I mean, I'm talking about bald. And bald as an onion.
6: Yes. And so I'm out running around, and I go in, and, you know, I make sure I'm at the right place and everything. And, you know, you open the door, and the scent of just, hey, hair being dead and all that, it just hits you, just slaps you in the face.
1: Overwhelms you.
6: And there's about 12 different chairs in there. I mean, this is a nice one, mm-hmm. Okay? And a young lady is at the little front desk, and she looks at me. Now, looks at me.
1: Bald as an onion.
6: And as I step toward her, she goes, do you have an appointment with us today? And
1: yeah,
6: I looked at her, and I wanted to say, well, yeah, what can you do for me?
1: Sure.
6: You know?
1: Sure. You want to trim my goatee a little bit?
6: I just looked at her because I felt so sorry for her because it was muscle memory.
1: Yeah.
6: She wasn't really zooming in on me, even though I don't know how you can't miss this.
1: Right.
6: And I said, no, I'm here to, and I told her what I needed because I was running errands for Terry. And And then she never even said, oh, I know. She was dead serious. So you have an appointment with us today? Who with? And I'm like, what?
7: How strange.
6: I really wanted to have fun with it, but I was just like, no, I'm just checking the boxes.
7: You do see
6: here.
7: I'm bald. Right.
6: Right. Like, right. Just wanted to walk this out for me. See, you see me.
7: You wanted to have a good time. Before the show, I wish you would have said, let's say I have an appointment. What do you think is going
6: on? Yeah. Well, what are we doing?
7: Give
6: trimming,
7: me my options.
6: We trimming my goatee?
7: Right.
6: What are we doing?
7: My head's
6: You're
7: not going to shampoo me. I'll tell you that.
6: No.
7: That's right. Normally where we start.
1: Y'all going to shave this head? What?
6: Yeah, I don't see any bald heads in here being shaved.
7: You going to trim this old goat? No.
6: I see a lot of women with long hair and things up and all that. And
7: right.
6: We got all kinds of
7: I wish you'd
6: happening.
7: Climbed up the chair.
6: Golly, I missed that opportunity, but I was just so ready to get things done.
7: Yeah, I know.
6: I'm like, no, I'm actually here. Y'all carry this, that, and the other? Yeah, we do.
7: Mm-hmm.
6: Well, I just need to pick up a little bit of that.
7: Just that.
6: And I'm good. I'm going to walk my little bald self on out of here.
7: Let's give props, by the way, to Michael, talking about the heat we're talking about right now. This is very funny. Don't know that he came up with it. Probably not, but a funny one. It's so hot here in South Carolina, the meth heads are bringing the copper back so we can have more air conditioning. That's funny. That right there. I don't care who you are. That's
6: good.
7: Speedy, I know you want to talk about
6: what?
7: The College World Series.
6: Oh, yeah. Game
7: I watched
6: three.
7: A little of game one. Did you really?
6: Look at him.
7: So game three
6: yes.
7: tonight. So Carolina did come back and put it to game three.
6: Yeah,
7: they got
6: Oklahoma pretty good game one. Yeah, and then North Carolina cruised through game two, and so game three tonight on ESPN.
7: Right.
8: Well, winner takes all.
7: I know you'll know this more than me.
6: No, I don't know.
7: You might.
6: Okay.
7: So I do know enough about baseball because I do actually like baseball. I don't act like I like baseball,
6: apparently, in my life
7: because I don't ever watch it, but but I do like baseball, the game, and I do know enough. So to get to this final game is like, does Oklahoma have their good pitching ready? Does North Carolina? What's this? Because a lot of times
8: Carolina's three guys. Ace through yesterday.
7: I thought about that. They have to stay alive, so they probably had to go to the ace, right?
6: And Oklahoma has been so impressive here. We were just talking about it going into the regionals. I mean, you know, you didn't give Oklahoma, I mean, much of a chance. I mean, they had to go through Georgia Tech, Kansas, everything. But their freshman pitching is so impressive. And, I mean, they just keep rolling them out, man. And so.
8: And I asked Speedy if I'd heard it wrong. They finished regular season 11th in the SEC.
7: Mm-hmm. 11th?
8: Yeah. I said, did I hear that right? Yeah.
7: Wow.
8: Well, they got
6: insane.
8: High.
6: It's insane. So, yeah, they'll all piece it together. But Oklahoma. You know, it's kind of interesting. It comes all the way down to game three. That's something else.
7: It is
6: for the finals.
7: What's the weather like there in Omaha?
6: I don't know.
8: You should have worn your Nebraska shirt today since the finals
6: you
8: of tonight.
6: You could have supported them.
8: See,
7: I got a lot of pent up stuff now. You know, I don't like the heat.
8: I mean, you were excited about supporting it.
7: I was. Omaha.
8: Hey, you're gonna love me in this.
7: Omaha, Lincoln. You know, either one.
6: Yeah, it looks like some. Some scattered showers, maybe,
7: but nothing major.
6: No.
8: You get tired of
6: might
8: them
6: be some. No, yeah, I think we're okay.
8: The day games, them talking about left field with the sun in your face. I've heard about all I want to hear about that.
7: But. So you only watched that one game? You got tired of it?
8: No. Oh, you're talking about them bringing? Yeah. Yes,
7: they talk about that all the time.
8: Oh yeah, if they're playing during that time of the day, evidently the sun, if you're in left, is terrible.
6: It's pretty bad.
7: Okay,
8: you'll see them out there and they're going.
7: But you're saying talked about it too much?
8: Yeah, we get it.
6: Mm-hmm.
7: Got it.
8: Yeah.
7: They
8: understood.
7: Did they talk about that as much as Ryan Williams' first year when they kept telling us he was 17?
8: Oh, no.
7: Okay, not to that level.
8: No, nobody's been to that level.
7: Okay, right.
8: Every single chance.
7: Right, yeah. So we'll see. Who do you like tonight?
6: Oklahoma.
7: Greg?
8: Sooner or later, the gas has got to run out.
7: Mm-hmm.
8: I'm going with Carolina.
7: Adler, can I pull you off World Cup to think about that for a minute?
9: Yeah, I'm going Paraguay.
7: Okay.
8: Awesome.
6: Oh, my goodness.
7: By the way, I did see the son yesterday, S-O-N, who had to tell me over lunch he was going to a World Cup event.
6: Uh-huh.
7: Never let me know he went. I kept asking him if he went, and finally he told me yesterday that he did go. And he said, Dad, I don't know how to tell you this, Mercedes-Benz was completely full.
6: Oh, yeah.
7: For South Africa versus somebody, the New Czech or Republic or something. Some sort of European something. And he didn't want to tell me. It was so funny. He goes, it was really exciting. I said, exciting. I said, okay. He said, yeah, South Africa was the underdog. And he said, they got this big goal at the end. And I said, oh, so they won. He goes, no. I said, what do you mean they didn't win? They lost? No.
9: Nope.
7: And I said, what was it? He goes, it was a draw. I said, so you sat through how, what?
8: That at some
7: that,
8: point.
7: That was the electrifying end, a tie?
8: At what point in this, whatever, event did you, you can't tie? There's got to be a point where you can't tie. Because yeah. Somebody's got to win it. Right?
9: Once you get to the knockout stage, I believe the draws will stop. But that was the group stage, Rick. That was Czechia versus South Africa. 1-1. 1-1.
7: Apparently they scored at the 84th minute or something.
8: Good night.
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1: Thank you for being with us again today. Our number is 888, the number 6, Big Vox. That's 888-624-4869. 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

0: And I'm working around it, but I keep thinking I'm working around it temporarily.
1: Yeah, maybe you are.
2: So you're saying that when you get that tongue and you run it on the top mm-hmm. of your mouth, mm-hmm. it used to be real smooth.
0: Over here on the left, flat. Over on the right, kind of a knot.
1: That's just part of it, Rick.
0: Yeah.
1: Hey, that's part of it.
0: Picture a piece of raw salmon.
2: Wait, buddy, you don't have to get that detailed. There's people just biting down on something right now.
3: I'm trying to bite down on something right now.
0: Sushi's not gross.
2: Well,
3: yeah. Well, that's not what you're talking about, though.
0: Right, yeah. Is it?
2: You're comparing it to sushi.
0: Well.
2: You're feeling.
0: Yeah, but I'm not asking y'all to eat
1: mouth
0: it.
1: Mouth meat.
0: Right. Mouth meat.
1: That. Yeah.
0: Do y'all understand what I mean?
2: Yeah.
3: What is it about something when it's in your mouth, it feels so big?
2: Like, no, you're correct. Right. That's a fact.
0: You just joined
3: like
0: us.
3: You have like a little seed stuck right. in your tooth. You're like, it feels like a, whatever it may be. Or a piece of meat on the roof of your mouth. It's probably not that big, but it probably feels like a big old piece of meat in your mouth.
0: Anything in the mouth world, you can't leave it alone. And I love how they put in the instructions, try to leave the stitches alone. I can't leave them alone.
1: I'm trying to
0: remove the stitches every day with my tongue. I keep pushing on them, pulling.
2: My tongue goes, that's easy for you to say, but I'm getting on it.
0: Yeah. So I mean,
1: that how your tongue goes?
2: Right.
0: Yeah, yeah.
2: Right.
0: Yeah,
2: so I got to touch it.
0: You can't help it.
2: Rub it.
0: So anyway, I don't know if this is the rest of my life.
1: It is.
2: The rest of your what?
1: And it won't feel like
0: my life.
3: My life.
1: You know what?
0: Right, huh?
1: You'll get used to it though, and it'll be normal.
0: Okay,
1: but it's here for life.
2: Yeah. I need a guard to protect him from the spitting.
0: By the way, you're exaggerating that,
2: huh?
0: You are exaggerating
1: during
0: that.
1: The COVID days.
0: You are exaggerating that.
2: Yeah.
0: By the way,
2: shields that come down.
0: Yeah. By the way, the more we keep finding out about COVID, we really all got taken for a ride on that.
3: Tulsi on her way out, releasing all that stuff on Fauci.
0: Anybody ever going to be held accountable for that?
2: No.
0: He's been pardoned. We'll be back. More of the show coming up right after this.
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12: Here you go this weekend. Did you guys get some stuff from the show? I got a lot of emails about the Proven Devotional. Thank you for those encouraging emails, by the way. So that means a lot of you got that. Any of you get tickets to the Are You Ready Tour? That promotion ended yesterday. Pick up any cool stuff, any merch, or maybe just what you got in general. So we'll do a phone segment here in a bit. Y'all can let us know how your Father's Day went. I will tell you this. I work alongside three really, really good dads and granddads, too. And you guys... Are wonderful dads. Your children and grandchildren are blessed. So how'd the weekend go? Did you have a pretty good Father's Day weekend, guys?
13: We had all four of the grandkids. We ate hamburgers and hot dogs and swam in the pool. So we just hung out.
12: Good day for it. Stress free.
13: Oh yeah.
12: Had all your kids and grandkids around you.
13: Oh yeah.
12: Had it just like you liked it.
13: Mm-hmm. I did. Kick back.
12: Was
13: ate
12: the rest
13: too
12: your,
13: much?
12: Was the rest of your weekend pretty low key?
13: I don't even remember.
12: Right. That's good. That means
13: I piddled.
12: Right.
13: Stuff.
12: But you didn't have anything you were like, man, I dread this.
13: No.
12: What about when it comes down to hamburgers and hot dogs? How many did you go? How many hamburgers?
13: About 15.
12: How many did you eat?
13: Two.
12: Two hamburgers
13: and,
12: a dog?
13: Two packs of dogs.
12: Did you do a dog too?
13: Oh, yeah.
12: Okay.
13: Well, not without the bread, though.
12: Just the weenie?
13: Yeah. The hot dog. I used to go bread with the hamburger meat. Mm-hmm.
12: Did you do spiral with the barbecue sauce and all that? Yeah, baby.
14: Come on, bring it.
13: Good stuff.
12: Yeah, that's
13: of course, good. I ate a couple while I was cooking.
14: Yeah, we got to do
12: standards.
14: That.
12: You're just doing quality that. Control.
13: That's standard, yeah, check it out. I didn't want nobody to get hurt.
12: No.
13: And we always overdo it. There's There's so right. much food left.
12: Yeah. Did anybody attempt to give you anything?
13: Oh, yeah.
12: Oh, really? Okay.
13: Yeah.
12: Because some, you know, I mean, I'm not making this up. I'm trying to say the right thing. If you just get everybody together, I mean, we don't need the other.
13: Nothing. No, yeah. They did. Mm-hmm. So.
12: Yeah. So, we
15: didn't have anything official because we were all running in so many different ways. But I was still able to see everybody. Just nothing like a big get together. It was just sporadic. Friday night it started with Reese graduated. He got his journeyman's
12: congratulations,
15: license.
12: Reese Wilbur.
15: Which was different. Reese, the journeyman's test was different. But he graduated from school, electrical school as well, and then. And so that was Friday night, which we got some folks, some of the family together for that. And then Saturday was the wedding, like you're saying, where we saw JC, and then back to Sunday. So it was like a little mixture of everybody at different times, but it was a great weekend of getting to see everybody.
12: What about you, Adam?
16: Let's see. Okay, so Friday I hustled out of here to get to Toy Story 5.
13: Oh, baby. Mm. Yeah, we haven't taken that jump yet.
15: And how is it?
16: Well, because it was a popular movie, and so we actually, for the timing of everything we had to do on Friday, we had to go to the 3D version.
12: Uh-oh.
16: So that means glasses.
12: Little kids having to wear glasses.
13: How about this? That always, it's hard for me to watch the movie.
12: Me too. I'm anti-3D.
16: I am too.
12: Yeah.
16: I expressed that beforehand, but you know.
13: They're going to point a lot of stuff at you.
16: It was, you know, three to one on that.
12: Okie doke.
16: So,
12: outvoted.
16: We get there. We're good. We're not good. Ezra's already. We're not even inside, and Ezra's throwing a fit. His legs are tired. Walking into the.
13: My legs are tired.
16: But I can see. I can touch the car almost. Your legs are not tired.
12: No way.
16: Okay. Something else is wrong.
12: You've been riding in the car all the way here.
16: You didn't walk here, buddy. And so
13: legs are tired.
16: We get inside and scan the things, and we get our glasses, and we get two kid size and two adult size. And then we stop by the restroom. Ruby's all excited. She wants her glasses, so I give her glasses. We go to the restroom, get out of the restroom. Ruby's lost her glasses.
13: Oh my god!
16: Glasses are gone.
13: Oh my god!
16: So that's we got to go get some more glasses. They gave us some replacements, which was very kind. Went and got some snacks. Got a big old thing of popcorn. Popcorn bigger than Ezra, my 3-year-old son.
13: Yeah, man.
16: And a couple drinks, whatever, some water, snacks, and it was only like $199. So that was was nice. It was less than $200.
12: Right.
16: So we go and get in. Previews have started. Movie has not. There are some people that I don't know because the theater. These are assigned seats now. Most theaters these
12: That's
16: days.
12: That's the way it goes now. Can't even find an general admission anymore.
16: Nope. You really can't. So I guess these people didn't know that because I had to kick many people.
12: No,
13: what do you mean they didn't know that?
16: And it's all dark, and I'm all confused.
13: So awkward.
16: And I'm like, am I looking at my ticket wrong, or did they look at their? Because you don't want to kick somebody out and then be wrong.
13: You remember you at the Auburn game?
16: I did do that at the Auburn game. I was sitting in the wrong section.
12: Yes, you did.
16: I didn't argue anything.
15: Told everybody to get up, and then you realized
16: I just walked past the wrong people 4 times in preparation for the game. Hey, sorry.
12: Yes.
16: And then it turns out we weren't even in the right spot.
12: Right.
16: The lady was like, we've been here for 15 years. This is our row. I'm like, I'm so sorry. I'm trying to figure it out.
12: Yeah.
16: And so
12: you got a little chippy.
16: I didn't want to do that again.
12: No.
16: And it's dark, loud previews. I had to say to this dude, hey, and he was with his daughter.
13: Did you have your glasses on?
16: I didn't have the 3Ds on yet, but they did.
12: Are Ezra's legs tired?
15: I bet you look crazy.
16: Ezra's so tired already. Buddy, movie hadn't even started yet. So
15: I bet you look like a giant in those glasses.
12: But you were right.
16: I was right.
12: Okay.
16: I had to kick out another guy, too. There was like, I don't know what these people.
12: Oh, wow.
16: I had to kick 3 people out of their seats. That was very awkward. So then they sat next to me for the whole movie. You know, you're like, okay.
12: Well, you know what? That's on them. Don't feel bad about that.
16: Okay.
12: They were in the wrong seat.
13: Yeah, it is.
16: Oh, and the dude goes, somebody was in our seats. So that's why we just sat here. In our seats.
12: I'm like, tell him to move.
16: Yeah, right. Exactly. Because then
12: he
16: moves down the aisle with his daughter. The movie's starting. Somebody kicks them out of those seats.
12: Yeah.
13: Come on, buddy.
12: Find your seat, man. Toy Story 5. It's not like we got avails. Sit in your seat.
16: Yes. It was packed. So we're eating popcorn, all kinds of problems. You know, Ezra's just yelling. Buddy, whisper. Learn how to whisper.
15: Yeah, it's tough.
16: You know, this is whispering. This is not whispering.
12: Right, yeah.
16: I have some popcorn, you know. All yeah, that.
12: Right.
16: As far as the movie.
12: I need a review on it.
16: It was. There's a lot of time jumps. Oh, and kids don't understand a time jump, so that was hard.
13: We got a time jump everything.
12: You're and so then right.
16: There was a lot of, like, inside the girl's imagination playing times where, like, you're in the girl's imagination, so the toys are playing. And so in her imagination, like, friendly toys maybe are arguing or yelling at each other.
12: Yeah.
16: And if you know it's her imagination, it's funny. But if you don't know it's her imagination, you're just like, wait, why is the dinosaur fighting with the Potato Head? I thought they were friends. You know what
12: I'm
16: saying?
12: Oh, my gosh.
16: So
12: did you get those questions?
16: I actually was having to laugh. Like, ha, ha, ha, ha.
12: We should be laughing now,
16: kids.
12: Yeah,
16: this is a funny thing. This is not an intense thing.
12: Oh, okay.
16: You know? So one thing I like about the earlier Toy Story movie, the first one especially, was that it was a little more simple, a little slower, and it kind of just like, you know, you're on the step. You're with the army man on the step, and it's a feel small, like a small world made big. Whereas in this one, it was like every shot has to zoom around, and the camera punches in, and it's all, you know, lots of camera movement. It's just, it's how the movies are now, and I understand
12: they're hard
16: 1,000
12: to watch.
16: Years old.
12: But they're hard to watch sometimes.
16: It's a little, especially in 3D.
12: Right. Oh, my.
13: Oh,
16: Ezra's ditched his glasses.
12: They're gone.
16: I don't know
12: he's
16: where
12: just
16: they
12: watching
16: are.
12: A blurry
16: I'm
12: out.
16: I'm like digging in a crack.
12: I'm watching a blurry movie. I just want popcorn and my legs are tired.
16: I'm digging in a crack. And I'm like, I hope my hand doesn't get cut off or
12: right.
16: I touch something squishy. Like, I don't want either of those things.
17: Daddy, I can't see.
16: And it turns out he's been watching the movie in blurry mode for like 20 minutes.
12: Oh
16: and he goes, my eyes hurt. My eyes hurt. I'm like, yeah, buddy, these glasses. You need these glasses. You need them.
12: Way too young for 3D.
15: And you can't whisper like you're saying, so you're screaming.
16: Yes.
15: My eyes hurt. And my legs.
12: And my legs are tired.
16: I take a couple trips to the restroom, you know, just to whatever. Aaron takes Ruby. I take Ezra. We're, you know, whatever. We get through the movie. And it was fine. It was probably about the same as Toy Story 4. If you liked that, then you'll like
12: it. So it's not going to punch the top three, 1 through 3.
16: I don't think so. I think the one through three, it's a level below that. A little bit like they were almost going for like memes over the top, like this will get traction on the internet versus this makes for a good movie.
12: Right.
16: And it was great for girls. Bonnie, I think is the girl's name.
12: Mm.
16: It's about her trying to make friends, and you're battling the tablet.
12: Right.
16: The tablet is the, and wow, the parent's irresponsible. Giving the girl the tablet, and she has it all night, just to herself.
12: Right.
16: She's under the sheet with the light, with her tablet all night long. Incredibly irresponsible parenting.
12: Right.
16: Toy Story 5.
12: These animated parents these days.
16: It was the battle for friends because this little girl, before she got the tablet, she was all imagination, toys playing, and every kid in the neighborhood is stuck on their tablet.
12: Oh, okay.
16: And so it was about making friends. She you know, spoiler alert, she makes a friend, okay? It's a kid's movie.
12: Spoiler alert!
16: Yeah.
13: That normally happens.
16: But it was, I would probably say it leaned more towards girls, because it's a girl trying to make friends with another girl, you know? It didn't feel like anything woke or political. It didn't feel like that, which was great.
12: Good.
16: And it talked about how bad tablets are and how girls can gang up on each other on social media too.
12: Oh, sure.
16: Bullying and all that. And then we're done. We made it through the movie.
12: That's an accomplishment, by the way.
16: Son, please take your hands off the ground. Please, please stop putting your hands on the ground, son.
12: Right.
16: I need you to stop doing handstands.
12: Right.
16: I know you're glad the movie's over. You're glad the movie's over.
12: Right.
16: He was dancing. We get out in the hall, we're waiting for Aaron, my wife, and Ruby to get out of the bathroom, and Ezra goes, and this is the whole point of the movie, is get off of screens, which you feel weird watching a screen while the whole point of the movie is get off of screen. And Ezra goes, when we get home, can I watch something? And I thought, son, we just watched a whole movie, and the whole point of that movie was get off of screens. So I guess didn't get it. I guess you didn't get that point of it.
12: Now that we got this out of the way, can we watch
16: something? Can I go home and watch something? No, buddy, no. You didn't learn anything? The lily pad evil tablet is that's no, buddy. Go play with some toys and some trucks.
12: Some trucks.
16: Yeah, so it was, you know, it wasn't a bad movie.
12: It wasn't great. No.
16: It wasn't great.
12: You were worn out after his over.
16: Oh, it was not relaxing, I'll tell you that. not in the least bit.
12: We'll be right back.
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4: We got it all here. Thanks for being with us. Speedy, Greg, Adler, all in the mix. Welcome if you're joining us for the first time today. Catch whatever you missed on the podcast archives. So we've heard from all the three guys. Father's Day, we mentioned some a few things. It was great. I'm glad all of you guys had such a great Father's Day. We had over the weekend got a chance to speak to the men of Valleydale Church, my home church, and I'm so proud of the guys. I have the honor of leading the men's ministry there, and of course our vocational to the staff liaison, Barry Chesney, who works really hard and got a great leadership team there. And I'm at a church that takes reaching and discipling men serious. We have a pastor and leadership that makes it a priority, and we have a healthy men's ministry there, and we're doing the strategy from themanchurch.com. And so this was our next gathering. And the men did such a good job of going out and inviting guys that, you know, either are unchurched or maybe they don't have a church or they were visiting, and we had a lot of guys make decisions, and it was a wonderful, wonderful get together. It was a great way to kind of start, you know, Saturday and then rolling through the rest of the week. Got to go out to eat with some friends and had a great time with that, and had a good meal with my wife and a couple of friends, and we got to celebrate Father's Day together. And then on Sunday, you know, it's up and at 'em. The big thing that everybody was worried about is since it was Father's Day Sunday, you know, we have the Father's Day choir. Mm. You know, and this is when the men, it's only men in the choir. Mm-hmm. And so I had to also say something about the men's ministry, had to do a prayer that I handed off to Charles for the scripture reading. And our worship leader, Kirkwood, you know, Bullis was not there. He was on a mission trip. And for some reason, he thought we were going to mess this whole thing up because he wasn't there.
15: Why, right?
4: And Jordan, who's speaking tonight in Sylacauga, he took over leading worship, and he also emceed the men's breakfast.
15: Boy, Jordan.
4: And Kirkwood was like, thought he was going to mess it up or something. And of course, I will say this, you know, all this stuff you told me with Kirkwood and all this stuff, they didn't do any of it that way. It's like everything that Kirkwood had told me, we had everything just kept changing. And you ever get that problem? You're like, I just need to know what I'm doing and what mic I'm supposed to get and all this. And so, so I had to do that in the service, and I actually taught Sunday school yesterday. So I had all that going, which was all great. So I'm going home now, Greg, like you. I picked burgers over anything, and I'll grill the burgers.
13: Sherry
4: makes the patties. Love the burgers.
13: They're good.
4: And so
13: I didn't fill the whole grill up trying to handle it.
4: Yeah, I kept noticing that there was a gift That's over smart. There that Sherry got me, and Sherry got me a very moving card that meant a lot to me. Heard from all my kids, you know, the ones that don't live close. So we had, New York City called me, Philadelphia, Pennsylvania text me. Then Brooks was saying he's in Atlanta and he had work and everything tied up all weekend. But he said, I'm driving back on Sunday. So I got from Atlanta. And, of course, then there's, you know, young Broderick who lives here with his wife, Cameron. And, you know, he's a tough one to land.
12: even though he lives closest to us than anybody, he communicates with us the least. But anyway, so I'm, you know, it was great coming home from church. Let's get the grill going, get the burgers going, all that. And, so it gets time for the gift. You know, we've eaten, Cameron brought some homemade, brownies. Was great nice. For Father's Day. I opened their gift first and they basically said this. They said it was interesting to watch this. They said, here's the thing. You're impossible to buy for. You pretty much, you don't really want anything. And I said, I really don't. Just want to spend time with y'all. So we're just, here we go. And it was really all my favorite snacks, and the Amazon gift card. So I was like, so just if you want to get you something,
15: there you go.
12: So I like that. Brooks, I go around the table to him. He uncomfortably says to me, Dad, my gift is coming over here from Atlanta and driving back in the same day.
13: Good point.
12: I said, that works. Good to see you. Glad you're here.
15: Thank you for the effort.
12: Love you, buddy. And then I open up Sherry's gift to me. She decided to get me a gift from her, which I thought was very nice. And have you ever barked something out loud and you just need to be quiet? We had been kidding around about back in the 80s. You know, when Greg, when we'd rock our terry cloth shirts.
13: Oh, yeah.
12: You know, terry cloth, a little gold chain.
15: Oh, yeah.
12: Cool as ever. Got your summer tan at the skate center. Can't nobody do anything with you.
13: Come on.
12: And so terry cloth apparently is coming back.
13: No.
12: Okay. Well, we had talked about that. We had talked about that. And so I open up the package, and there's a shirt in there. And I pick it up. I say, oh, terry cloth. And she goes, no, that's not a terry cloth shirt. And I went, thought that's what we was talking about. And she was like, no, that's not a terry cloth shirt. It's just a shirt. What, did you want a terry cloth shirt?
13: No.
15: Looks like one.
12: No.
13: That's what I pay attention.
12: It kind of looks like one. And so then the second thing happened that I shouldn't have. I'm out later. I try it on. It fits. No problem.
13: It's not terry cloth.
12: And she goes, so will you want to wear that tomorrow? I said, well. So I said, it's got some wrinkles on everything. I said, probably need to let it hang out. I don't know. Whatever. Just let me get this little fold out of it. Plus, I got to think about what Greg's going to think about it.
13: No.
12: And she goes, what?
15: Greg, don't say no.
12: And I said,
13: I want to dress.
12: She goes, what do you think? It's a fun looking shirt. I said, no, I think it's a stylish, cool shirt.
13: It got a bunch of little something on it.
12: I love it. I said, but you know, I just have to. I said, you know what? I don't think I'm ready to face Greg yet.
13: They got something weird on it?
12: No, it's a very nice shirt, and it was beautiful, but
15: Greg,
12: wonderful.
15: To our defense, if it's not a solid color, you make fun of it.
13: Yeah. No, y'all have some that like pajamas.
12: Right.
13: I mean,
12: So anyway, I'm probably going to wear it this week. And I just don't want to, just Monday.
15: Yeah, you didn't want to deal with it. I get it.
12: Terry cloth. Right. So, but I loved it. Cool shirt. She also got me some new shoes, which are really cool.
15: Oh, okay.
12: Thank you for that.
15: Your orthotics fit in them?
12: That's what she said. She said, well, you're going to have to get you some orthotics for these now.
13: Oh, God.
12: Well, that didn't make me feel old at all. And so I had a great Father's Day. So it was wonderful.
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4: Ooh, look at me. 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
4: Ooh. Hey, Rick.
0: Hey, buddy.
4: Hey, I just wanted to say that I love the Hayden, Alabama podcast that you were on.
0: Thank you.
4: I love the story about you and Greg. How y'all sat on the couch the entire time that your dad went out and you stayed on the couch.
0: Yeah.
4: That was just a real good one.
0: Yeah.
5: Hey, we were told not to move.
0: Yeah. We were told not to move. You know, we talked about that. We've talked about that before. I talked about it at the men's breakfast on Saturday. I used that story to get started and tied it in the message. But remember, we're sitting there. What's above our head, too? Above our head is a gun rack with rifles, shotguns inside the little front of it, pistols, ammunition, and we didn't touch it. Nobody had put it in anything. We didn't touch it because Dad said don't touch it, so we didn't.
2: Right. Isn't that something?
0: How far have we fallen from that? How far?
2: Wow.
0: Bottom of the hour. We'll be right back.
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9: The man who shaved 30 minutes off his last road trip, Rick Burgess.
10: I'm already kind of excited about what kind of great time I can make going to Mississippi this weekend. I'm gonna try to set a new record.
11: All right, so
10: we're being drugged into the World Cup now, Greg.
11: All right.
10: You show this maybe one's, Bob Dylan will sing it. Greg, by the way, I'm being serious. I mean, that guy, whoever called us about the Bob, were y'all shocked that Bob Dylan is still performing?
11: Yes.
12: Well, if you want to call it that.
10: Well, because Adler saw him 12 years ago, and he said he was you couldn't even hardly understand.
12: Yeah, Adler just went to get the shirt.
10: And nobody give me this. Well, that's Bob Dylan. No, we're not talking about that. We understand Bob Dylan had a style. Yeah. Everybody made fun of it.
11: Right.
10: All that. But he at least...
12: Yeah, there was
10: He
12: song
10: at least
12: that,
10: should be himself. He's not even a good version of himself.
12: Yeah.
10: Right, Adler?
11: Correct.
10: Okay.
11: He's like,
12: I mean, we're expecting him to sing great.
10: Yeah, it was...
11: very frog-like.
10: By the way, Speedy, what animal has the most lives?
11: Huh?
10: What animal has the most lives?
13: The most lives.
11: Is this a joke or an animal fact?
10: It's a dad joke I heard over the weekend.
11: Oh, okay.
12: Just say what you think.
13: Well, I mean, you hear cat all the time.
10: That's actually a frog. They croak every day.
13: Oh, okay.
12: That's terrible.
13: That's good, Rick.
12: Hey, Rick, you were right. That's bad.
10: That's a bad one, isn't it?
11: It is. It is a bad one.
10: That's about as bad as it gets right now.
12: Yeah, I mean, I don't even think if I could any way come up to laugh.
10: Right.
12: No way I could come up with one.
10: I bet River would like it.
13: Oh, I'm doing that.
10: Yeah.
13: Doing
10: your that grandkids, quick. Greg?
12: Yeah, they like
10: maybe.
12: I'd call me out on it.
10: Yeah. I was about to say, I'm
14: going to
10: think. I'm going to think Ellis is too old for it. Pace, maybe too deep.
12: Yeah,
10: you might get a choke out of Marin and Mary Hollis, maybe.
12: Yeah, they're pretty easy targets
10: if Mary Hollis isn't protesting the pool.
12: Yeah, unless she's refusing to swim.
13: Yeah, we got to break that one down.
11: They have That's one precious. Bad experience and it's done.
10: Oh, buddy, I'm telling you,
12: done.
10: You just hope it doesn't happen. All right, so you said World Cup. We got one bad and two goods.
13: No, two bads, one good.
10: Two bads, one good.
11: Yeah, unfortunately.
13: Yeah, well, this one's kind of scary, actually.
10: Okay,
13: yeah.
10: The first
12: Ooh,
10: one.
12: Scared.
10: Greg,
12: scary. The whole thing's scary.
10: Do I need to set this up, or should it speak for itself?
11: You know, Speedy sent this to me. I just read the summary of it.
13: Well, the DHS Secretary Mullen, he was talking about the Iranian soccer team. And just brought in a little fact here
10: you can't
13: that
10: let
13: we
10: the
13: didn't
10: Iranian
13: know.
10: Send a soccer team in here right now.
11: No, right.
12: Yeah. Not good.
13: This is courtesy of Fox News.
15: Out of Iranian nationals trying to sneak in through our northern, not southern border, because President Trump's policies have closed the southern border. So our northern border, we've seen our arrests go up daily on Iranian nationals, and we have a good partnership with our Canadian partners that have been able to help apprehend them too. But it's worrisome because the amount of influx we see. And the amount of connections we have when we capture the people that they have direct ties to the IRGC, which IRGC is not the regular army of Iran. The IRGC is the true believers of this radical regime.
11: Paris.
15: And fortunately, because of our strength zero policies that we have underneath President Trump, we're able to capture the individuals coming across.
16: So do we know if those people trying to come through the U.S.'s northern border are being directed by the IRGC, or are they people fleeing from Iran?
15: Most of the individuals have ties directly to the IRGC. Mm. Listen, it's hard to get out of the country of Iran unless you have a path to do so. We're also seeing this with the games they're playing with FIFA. You know, we're still hosting the World Cup, and Iran has a team that's playing. And in fact, the team is playing today in L.A. Most teams travel with around 120 people. That's their support staff, doctors, coaches, everybody else that comes along with them and their delegation. We accepted 53 individuals coming in. The rest of the individuals that Iran had tried to bring in all also had direct ties to the IRGC and aren't their normal traveling group. So these games that Iran plays is unfortunately makes them an adversary that you can't trust, and no one knows that better than President Trump.
13: Tried to basically bring in some of them with the team's entourage.
10: Well, yeah. Huh. I mean, but I'm glad we were looking for it because that just seems elementary to me.
13: Yeah.
11: Hey, why is your water boy holding a grenade?
10: Right, yeah. Right.
11: He looks different.
12: Why has he got AK-47 strapped across his
13: back? He doesn't smile at all.
11: Right. All right, so that's World Cup bad. Okay.
13: Right. Yeah. But at least we got it.
11: Terrorists sneaking in with the World Cup Iranian team. That's bad.
10: That's the reason why us participating in this.
14: Everybody in the whole wide world plays it, Rick. The wide world.
10: Well, yeah, and it brings them all in.
13: There goes his eyes again.
10: Brings them all in.
14: That's the most popular sport in the world.
11: I'm watching the World Cup at my brother's house.
10: Mm-hmm.
11: Oh. USA is beating Australia.
10: I bet. Give me the score.
11: 2-0.
10: Mm-hmm.
11: YouTube USA blowout. And the game's almost over. Mm-hmm. Game's almost over. And the referee on the field goes down.
17: On the pitch.
11: On the pitch. Thank you.
12: On the pitch.
11: Even worse.
17: It goes down.
12: Yep.
11: Goes down with a cramp.
12: Oh. A cramp.
11: And he stays on the field. Look at him. They're stretching out the referee on the field.
17: Oh,
11: he's like, oh, my hammy's killing. Get off the field. Get off the field. And then they cut to this chick. I'm like, okay, here comes a chick to save the day. She's bringing him pickle juice.
17: Oh, my goodness.
11: Look, and the Team USA guy is stretching out a referee while the game is going on. Extra time. The game's almost over.
17: Now we got something else being brought over.
11: And they're bringing all... And then finally he gets up.
12: Oh, he's fine.
17: Good night.
11: We stopped the game for the ref to be stretched.
12: Guys.
11: That's another count against the World Cup.
12: And pickle juice.
11: Terrorists and pansies.
12: I like that. Like, a girl was running with the pickle juice like she had, some defibrillator.
11: Right. Yeah. Right. Yeah. Yes, right. Clear.
12: Right. Bring it back.
17: Drink of this, a juice.
18: For the love of all, that's good.
11: Yes. Yeah. And so, but now here we're going to save the day. World Cup good.
12: Okay.
11: Here is the Team USA after their victory over Australia.
12: You start crying.
11: On the pitch.
17: Who?
11: And they're praying.
17: What?
12: You'll cry.
11: They're circled up.
12: They're praying.
11: You know why? Because they're not godless.
17: Hate on that, Greg. Right.
11: Yeah.
12: Plus, they can't understand any way they made it this far.
11: Immediately after this prayer, I'm going to skip forward here. Mm-hmm. Oh, wait, I missed it. Here it is.
12: Virginia?
11: No. It's a miracle, Rick.
12: What does this song have to do with America?
11: It's all about America.
12: We're not singing God Bless America or something?
11: It's
12: why
11: an
12: are we
11: American
12: singing
11: song.
12: John Denver song?
17: I don't get it.
12: I don't get it.
11: It's
12: are we in West Virginia?
11: No, but it's country roads everywhere.
12: Virginia as you can get. Okay. Have you ever thought that prayer might have been an ask for forgiveness?
11: For playing soccer.
17: Watch your mouth.
12: Yeah.
11: For playing soccer.
17: There you go, with that top of your mouth. You can't say your K's.
12: Father, we're sorry that we're playing soccer.
11: No, Lord, guys.
12: But we know that you see all things, so we cannot deny what we've just done.
17: Hate on that, Greg.
12: Greg, did you get this being America?
17: No.
11: Yeah. There's country roads everywhere.
17: Country roads and rivers and lakes.
11: Where are they playing?
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0: And they, what they need to do is read their Bible more and come together rather than try to divide.
1: Yeah, and you know, the Bible's pretty clear. 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
2: Hey, guys. 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
1: Thank you for being with us today, America. 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All right, so we have a little package here. We talked about a stadium trying to be loud. What about a person trying to be loud?
2: I've been around loud people.
1: I will tell you that I think that I would have been a pretty good town crier.
2: Oh, the great town crier.
1: I think I would have been a pretty good town crier. I've got a lot of volume. I'm pretty loud. I think I could have been a decent, but apparently there's an Aussie town crier. Didn't know they still had them. Who wants to break the world record? Here is the story. Here we go.
3: It's the word that broke a Guinness World Record.
1: No!
3: Joseph McGrail Bader, putting almost a decade of experience as a town crier to good use, breaking the record for loudest shout by a male individual, reaching 120.4 decibels, as loud as a jet aircraft or chainsaw, causing permanent hearing damage without proper protection.
4: It took me 7 attempts to actually get it.
1: Greg?
4: I think the 6th attempt I was about 120 decibels, so I needed to get that little bit extra out, which I did, thank goodness.
3: An air conditioner cleaner by trade, Lord Joseph starting his career as a town crier almost a decade ago.
2: Thanks, Lord.
3: Going from the quietest kid at school to the loudest man on earth.
5: Oh, yay! Oh, yay!
3: The world record just the latest addition to his table of accolades. The role of town crier evolving from Roman times when their job was to make public announcements and were sometimes killed by arrows.
4: That's where we get the message, don't shoot the messenger. Today, a town crier is more of a ceremonial character.
3: It's not his first world record, claiming the fastest time to shoot 10 arrows into a 40-centimetre target from a distance of 18 metres. He took that one out in 1 minute and 3 seconds in 2019.
4: Very, very happy about that, until it was taken away from me by a 6-year-old.
2: That's funny.
1: I don't... What are we talking about?
2: What if you were the town crier?
1: Is it just exhibition now?
2: Yeah. We got enough ways of getting news now and announcements.
1: Right.
2: There was a time.
1: This is where we get the time. Don't shoot the messenger.
2: Oh yeah.
1: I think I could beat that.
2: Oh yeah.
6: 122.4 decibels. We need a decibel reader.
7: We do.
6: See if Greg can scream or Rick can scream louder than that too.
1: Uh-huh. Do we have anything to measure? Because I think I can get there.
6: Let's see.
1: You can't.
6: I bet there's an app.
2: Lord Fauntleroy, whatever his name.
7: Probably an app.
6: By the way, if your name's Lord and you're no offense to air conditioning repairman, but it's odd to be Lord something and you're and that's your
2: yeah.
6: I mean,
2: normally that's
6: sorry.
2: Some kind of royal title. I don't know if they're giving it out to HVAC people or not.
6: You ever
1: seen the HVAC people over in that part of the world? It's pretty ratty stuff.
6: Right.
1: Ain't very good.
6: Right.
2: Mm. Oh, yeah.
6: Oh, yay.
1: Oh, yay. Oh, yay.
7: Rick.
6: I think you got it.
1: I think I got it.
7: You're going to split your stitches.
6: I think I got it. Yeah, don't forget. You're playing injured.
7: He doesn't have to ring the doorbell when he gets there.
1: No. I'm here.
2: Yeah.
1: Not good now.
2: What is that?
1: So, I mean, he didn't sound that loud to me.
6: Well, it's because he was on a team.
2: If he was on the team,
1: right.
2: It seemed that loud to me.
7: The Apple Watch
2: doesn't
7: make
2: him real loud.
1: Did the Apple Watch just tell you that?
7: It does. It has a decibel reader on the Apple Watch.
6: Really?
7: Mm-hmm.
6: I know. I'm sure there's an app for it on the phone.
2: Oh, there's a, yeah, there's an app for
1: you. You got an app to tune your guitar.
2: Right, that's it.
8: Yes.
2: Oh, I thought I'd bring up some musical.
8: Oh, I got to practice tomorrow.
2: Well, we got rehearsal tomorrow. I'm going to talk a little musical now.
7: Decibel meter. Here we go.
6: Mm-hmm. You getting it, Speedy? I'm trying to install one, too. I forgot my password.
7: What?
2: You don't know your password?
6: I don't know my password.
1: I don't either.
7: I get it.
6: I change it every single time. And then I'm like, now this time I'm going to remember.
7: I don't know what I'm getting here.
6: I've got a secret code I'm remembering in my mind.
7: Here we go. Oh, I'm getting it. I got it.
6: You got it?
7: Yes. I'm opening it.
6: Yes.
7: Get started.
6: Okay.
2: All right.
7: Continue. English.
2: Lord Fauntleroy.
7: Well, okay. Yeah. Microphone.
6: Yeah, yeah.
7: Continue. All right, Rick.
2: Oh, wait a minute.
6: Oh, here we go.
2: Are we ready?
7: Oh, yeah. Hey, just turn your mic off.
2: Where do I need to be?
7: You're just right here.
6: Oh, look,
7: right,
6: it's really scanning you.
2: Got to be closer than that, right?
6: Well, I think he looked like, let's try to replicate it. He looked like he was probably only 3-4 feet from it.
9: Right here? Yeah. Right there.
2: Yeah, that's good.
9: Right here, yeah.
10: Hear ye! Hear ye!
9: 107.
6: 107.
2: What did he do?
6: Wow. He did 122.
2: I think I can get there.
7: You try it, Greg.
6: I think you can.
7: Oh, you do?
2: No.
7: Okay.
2: I'm not that.
6: Greg.
10: Oh, yeah! Oh, yeah!
6: Wow.
2: Here's right. Speedy. I hurt myself.
6: I think you
9: go from right here.
6: Don't blow your belly button out like you did that one time.
9: That's pretty good.
6: 104. Okay. Wow.
2: 104.
6: Can I try?
9: Yeah.
6: All right. I'll come out.
7: You got to put your index finger in your belly button or blow out.
2: Right, now somebody rip one.
10: Get it up.
9: 113. No.
6: All right. Here we go. I'm gonna go. Y'all did long. I'm just gonna go for short and sweet. Okay.
9: 122. 122.
2: Did you just meet him with like some kind of shirk?
9: Buddy, you can't just go.
6: Who says you can't go?
2: What was that noise? Lord, I don't even know what to say.
6: I know, he just came out.
2: Lord Campbell.
9: Oh, I was 18.
6: Okay.
9: I think it was 121.
2: Oh. Bobby, you beat him.
6: We don't need to be
9: hear ye.
10: Hear ye.
9: 9, 109.
2: Yeah. Yeah, you're a loud person.
7: Oh, let me go here.
10: Yeah.
9: Okay, 117.
2: Here we go.
9: Oh my goodness, 112.
2: Okay, I'm getting better. We're getting close.
10: Peacock.
9: Okay, 114.
2: How can those rank higher? Is it the pitch?
9: Yeah. Here, scream Lisa like she's across the house.
6: I injured myself.
10: Lisa!
2: That's like. I'm out of toilet paper.
6: That's 106. That was 106.
2: There was so much heart in that.
6: Seems like you've done that before.
2: No, never.
6: Oh, that's great.
10: 106. You screamed for Lisa. It was 106.
2: Oh, yeah. Greg, you whistle. Do that whistle thing.
6: Ooh. Oh, yeah, yeah.
9: One 114.
2: Oh, yeah, that's good.
9: Oh, my goodness. Greg.
6: Okay, into your microphone.
2: Wow.
6: Okay. I hurt my voice. My mom is a voice teacher.
2: And she hates this right now.
6: Oh, yeah.
10: Terry!
2: Okay.
1: One 118.
7: Was that what it was?
2: You know what I was told, though? Like, if your voice is struggling, you know, because I've been there, obviously.
8: Maybe don't scream.
2: I didn't know this. They said that... Whispering is the worst thing you can do. Oh,
6: whispering is bad for your voice.
2: Do not whisper.
1: Well, if you got laryngitis.
2: Shut up.
6: That's why.
1: Shut the H up.
6: That's why.
9: Once she says, what? And you just say toilet paper. Say that.
10: I need some paper!
9: 106.
2: 106.
6: That's not records in here, guys.
10: I'm stranded.
2: Oh, my gosh. All right, we'll be back. More of the Rick Burgess Show coming up right after this.
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4: The man who pointed out that there is no such thing as boneless wings, Rick Burgess.
1: All right, here we go, America. Thank you for being

0: Rick Adler all here today. So, you know, we're all noticing it. Span even has acknowledged it, that the weather people, it's just become so much drama. There has to be, and I know why they're doing it. I understand it. I'm not making this up. And I'm getting now where I can't take it anymore. I can't not comment. I now will comment on a post. And
1: you'll actually take time to comment?
0: I will. And because I'm just sick of it. So I'm looking, and I'm talking about really close face weather person. I don't know what their title is, whether they're a meteorologist or not. Mm-hmm. And it's this female weather person on X over the weekend in Atlanta. And of course, all of us know this, right? It's you do care about what's going on weather-wise if you realize it's a place where your kids live.
2: Oh yeah,
0: oh of course. Like, oh, I'm gonna look at this, see what's going on.
2: Yeah,
0: you know, oh wow, deep freeze in New York City. Wow, I need, you know, that this kind of stuff. Yeah. So I mean, face up close. Okay. Chance of tornadoes in Atlanta Metro has tripled. I went, oh, good grief, and I'm like, we now believe there's a 5% chance there could be a tornado in Metro Atlanta. 5%.
3: 5% or 5 out of 10?
0: No, 5%.
2: It was 1 and 2.
0: So that means that it was like none, I guess, and now it's 5 or it was 1. I couldn't help it. I put, oh, no, 5%. What will we do?
3: You posted
0: I had
3: Rick.
0: To. I had to. Rick. I can't take this anymore. I mean, what are we talking about? So there's a 95% chance we're not going to have one. Yes. Is that a post?
2: Yeah, we don't look at it.
0: But they play games we triple.
3: So in comments.
0: The chance is tripled.
2: They tripled from something.
3: We would
2: that was
3: see
2: very
3: in
2: low.
3: The comment thread, we would see you.
0: Yep.
2: Right.
0: I'm not tolerating it anymore.
2: Big Vogs.
0: Yeah. I'm not tolerating it anymore. I'm done with it.
2: You're done? You're not going to let it go?
0: Well, because it's going to cost people their lives because nobody's going to take them serious anymore.
2: Yeah.
0: I mean, I heard the story as a kid, the boy who cried wolf. I heard it.
2: We did.
0: I learned it. I understood
2: I remember
0: it. I understood the concept when I was about 8. I understood it.
2: Yeah.
0: Okay.
2: I remember that.
0: So then it goes further over the weekend. I'm talking, and I wish I could find it. So I'm sitting at my house on Saturday, and we got, as you said, you saw it, we all saw it in our state, heavy rain. And, I mean, a lot of rain in a short period of time. My phone, uncontrollably, nothing on apps I've got or anything, just my phone, begins to scream emergency, high urgency, emergency, emergency, emergency, emergency. And I'm like, oh my gosh, Iran is attacking.
2: Yes.
0: And I'm like, what is this? What is this? And I look, flooding in your area, life or death. And so it starts going out, be ready for evacuations. And I'm like, what? I'm sitting there, you know, I live on a crest. And I'm like, I look outside and I'm like, okay. It's raining hard and there's water running down where it always runs down. I'm sure there's places around here that normally flood. They're probably going to flood, you know, like they always do. But guys, this was not a mild. This was like, I mean, it was the kind of thing where you would be thinking to yourself, I am about to die if I don't do something. It was like calling me to action. And I was like, well, what action? Hmm. And it was from the National Weather Service. And it was this, I mean, I'm talking, it was uncontrollably comes on your phone, interrupts everything you're doing. You know, like it was some sort of air raid or something. And I just kind of, and then I left to go like to, I forget where we were going. We were going to dinner. And we drive all over our neighborhood, all over the area. I mean, I look over and I see some, you know, yards have got some water where they normally do. It's not even on the road. Creeks are a little higher. There's water because it's been raining, but there's nothing that anyone's in danger. There's nothing anybody has to climb on the roof about or anything. And I'm like, what are they? What is this warning? I mean, it was. And again, you know what I thought? See, the next time that warning comes through, I may be needing to get a boat.
3: Yeah,
0: but I won't believe it because I'm like, well, this is the same thing they sent me. See, don't think it was just, I understand people say, well, Rick, it's not just your house. No, I left and drove around, like, even what we call the floodplain.
3: Right, the lower.
0: Back there behind the house. And did some people have water gathering, you know, their ditch up front? Yeah. But nothing was like, I've been down that road where the, over here by the school, where it floods over the road.
2: Yeah.
0: Remember, you know, we had have an intern get stuck out.
3: Yeah, we did.
0: But
2: Ford Brown
0: wasn't even happening. It wasn't even that. So I don't know what that was and what that was about, but it even was talking of, it literally had words, death, evacuation, and I'm just I'm like, what? I mean, this seems a little over the top. So some of you weather people have got to, y'all just got to calm down. And I know why you're doing it. You need clicks. And I know especially those of you that are still doing terrestrial TV weather updates, you're losing audience. I got it. And I know that's why you're sticking with it more, because it's something you think might bring everybody back. I got all that. But the problem that I think you're short sighted on this, you're about to lose your credibility that people aren't going to listen when they need to.
2: Yeah.
0: Can anybody have that discussion? Because that's pretty important. It's a pretty important discussion.
3: Mm-hmm.
0: Do you agree?
3: Yeah, I do.
0: Yeah. So, yeah.
3: Because
0: it can be very dangerous.
3: And where?
2: Oh, sure.
3: Where? Because it's not a blanket statement, but it's like, okay, in your area there are zones, but they send it out to where it's confusing.
0: Such a large area.
3: It's confusing. Yeah. It is, and it's tough to set it up. You know, your warning system, how you have it on your phone, because even if it's like, no, just for my location. That location might have zones in it, but it doesn't affect you. So it is tough.
0: Did anybody see on the news that people were evacuating?
3: No, I saw Span posted a lot of video of you know, places that had flood issues, but I don't know to what extent.
0: Right. I mean, this was get ready for instructions on evacuation.
3: Whew.
0: And I'm like, that seems, and trust me, I understood. I was cognizant enough to go with, they don't know I live up on elevated, so they're talking about people who don't.
3: Yeah, right.
2: And if you're traveling, going somewhere.
0: I was able to discern all that.
3: Yeah.
0: But I hit a pretty large area.
3: Yeah.
0: And I didn't see it anywhere. No. Not anything dangerous.
1: I got it too. I screenshotted it.
0: Yeah.
3: Did you?
0: Okay.
1: Yes.
0: Good, yeah.
1: National Weather Service says there's a flash flood warning in effect in this area until 5:15. This was at 2:49, which. I mean, it had been raining for a long time at that point. It was almost felt like it was over, getting over with.
3: Mm-hmm.
1: It's like, this is a dangerous and life-threatening situation. Do not attempt to travel unless you are fleeing an area subject to flooding or under an evacuation order.
3: Wow.
1: Buddy, that's
0: exactly the one I got.
1: Yes.
0: And I'm like, and I was like you, when it came out, the rain, it was almost like, all right, we're good now, we're clearing up. And it was just, it just seemed like real, very dramatic for the actual situation.
1: Yeah, I don't like anything telling me not to travel. Don't tell me what to do.
0: Okay, well, the problem was I did travel, and there was no reason not to travel.
1: Exactly.
0: And I didn't see any reports that anybody was in a situation where they shouldn't be traveling.
1: Of course, the bowling alley in town flooded again.
0: Well, that happens, but you're going to have
1: every
0: that.
1: Every time it rains.
0: How about this? I can discern. It looks like I can't bowl.
2: Didn't they?
0: You know, because it's in a bowl.
2: Don't they have like submarine doors or something?
0: To keep it out? They finally had to do that.
2: Yeah. Once the water goes back, they're ready to bowl.
0: Right. Yeah. I even went through the areas that, like Sherry will say, well, actually, I don't want to live down here because it's a floodplain down there. We even drove past all that, and I'm like, well, they have a little bit of water where they normally do if it rains heavy. Their house is not in danger. Nobody's on the roof. I don't see any rescue boats. I don't see any water even on the road. Top of the hour. If you leave us, have a good day.
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0: my new job.
1: You know,
2: Kurt, will you stop doing that?
0: I'll tell you why.
2: I know exactly why you're on that bank.
0: Well, it's one bank. It's here.
2: Wow. That was tough right there.
3: Hey, thanks for being my co-anchor in life, guys.
0: Thank you.
3: By the way,
0: what we thought he said about trans was trends.
3: Oh, trends.
0: Like, we're being trendy.
3: Yeah.
0: We're being sanitized. We're not shooting everybody straight.
3: Gotcha. Okay.
0: Right. Of course, are they not going to fire her for him saying that?
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21: Mild, muggy, expect temperatures climbing into the upper 80s to low 90s. Could see wind gusts out of the southwest up to 20 miles per hour. Rain and storm chances today with higher coverage expected later on this evening and tonight. Tonight, expect rain and rumbles, lows in the 70s with plenty of clouds around.
22: And that's your First Alert forecast. I'm WSFA meteorologist Nick Gunter on I-92.

I-82, Jason Aldean teaming up with Luke Bryan for the Double Down Tour, heading to Vegas. Want to go? Trip for two? Text keyword. I'll share in just minutes to have you in for the chance to win.

0: I-82, Montgomery's number one for new country. Concert flyaway to Vegas to party with Jason Aldean and Luke Bryan. Double down to our trip for two. And to win right now with the keyword train. Text T-R-A-I-N to the number 95819. 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
6: A better life with Dr. Sanjay Gupta.
7: Few people now have asked me about a TikTok trend that they've come across. It's called 75 Hard. The challenge was created by entrepreneur and author Andy Frisella, who calls it a, quote, transformative mental toughness program and an Ironman for your brain. So here's what it entails. Eat a structured diet with no alcohol, drink a gallon of water, read 10 pages of nonfiction, take a progress photo, and complete two 45-minute workouts, one of them outdoors, every day for 75 days. Quite a challenge. We asked CNN Fitness contributor Dana Santis about this, who reminded us that sustainable fitness isn't about punishment or proving discipline through extremes. It's about building habits that integrate into your lifestyle in a way that feels supportive and repeatable. If you ask me, that's going to be the key to long-term success. I'm Dr. Sanjay Gupta, helping you live a better life.
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92. He took the Beach Vibes to Vegas. Kenny Chesney opening weekend this past weekend at the Sphere. Even brought Eric Church along as a guest appearance. Here's Josh Ross on 92.

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I-92. Hi there, Sandy Scott. This past weekend, Morgan Wallen performing in Chicago teased fans with a new song, perhaps, called I Wear a Lot of Hats.

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2: 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Would you like a little more funny in your life and a little less doom and gloom? 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
4: Hey, Montgomery, it's Biscuits broadcaster Luke Maley here, and it's time for the Biscuits Minute. For the last time in the first half, the records wipe clear on Tuesday. So the Biscuits are done in the first half, and they went out in style. They did not win the division, but they finished strong. 11-3 the final score in the final game of this first half here on the road at Rocket City. Biscuits jumped ahead early in the first inning by a barrage of homers. Yadier Arenado started the scoring with an RBI double, and then it was homers galore the rest of the day. Ryan Spikes with his fifth made it a 4-0 game. Cameron James got in on the fun with a solo shot to make it 5-0. In the third inning, Cameron James would deliver a 2-run homer, his second of the game and fourth on the year, to make it 7-0. Gregory Barrios delivered a 3-run shot, and the Biscuits were up 10-0. Then, with Rocket City on the board in the eighth inning, Cameron James hit his third of the game and became the first Biscuits player since Junior Caminero back in 2023 to homer three times in a single game. Biscuits get it done in the final game of the first half. They begin things back at Davos Park, 6:35, the first pitch on Tuesday.
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14: Mild, muggy, expect temperatures climbing into the upper 80s to low 90s. Could see wind gusts out of the southwest up to 20 miles per hour. Rain and storm chances today with higher coverage expected later on this evening and tonight. Tonight, expect rain and rumbles, lows in the 70s with plenty of clouds around.
15: And that's your First Alert forecast. I'm WSFA meteorologist Nick Gunter on I-92.

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Thinking about a summer getaway, but a little short on the funds? Maybe we can help with that. Stick around. I'll share how next on I-92.

0: I'm going to be too. Montgomery's number one for new country. 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
13: Few people now have asked me about a TikTok trend that they've come across. It's called 75 Hard. The challenge was created by entrepreneur and author Andy Frisella, who calls it a, quote, transformative mental toughness program and an Ironman for your brain. So here's what it entails. Eat a structured diet with no alcohol, drink a gallon of water, read 10 pages of nonfiction, take a progress photo, and complete 2 45-minute workouts, one of them outdoors, every day for 75 days. Quite a challenge. We asked CNN fitness contributor Dana Santis about this, who reminded us that sustainable fitness isn't about punishment or proving discipline through extremes. It's about building habits that integrate into your lifestyle in a way that feels supportive and repeatable. If you ask me, that's going to be the key to long-term success. I'm Dr. Sanjay Gupta, helping you live a better life.
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I-92 inside Back to Back Country. Luke Bryan teaming up with Jason Aldean for the Double Down Tour out in Vegas. We want to send you and a friend out for the fun. 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We'll have you in for the chance to win. You betcha. Next one, 2 o'clock on I-92. We were young.

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0: I-92 with Back to Back Country. And this Thursday, how about 3 hours of jam-packed country coming to us on TV? The CMA Fest TV special, co-hosted by this guy, Riley Green, and Laura Spencer, presented by SoFi, 7 o'clock, our time. 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

I-92, Montgomery's number one for new country. I'm Andy Scott. Hi there. 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
19: Mild, muggy, expect temperatures climbing into the upper 80s to low 90s. Could see wind gusts out of the southwest up to 20 miles per hour. Rain and storm chances today with higher coverage expected later on this evening and tonight. Tonight, expect rain and rumbles, lows in the 70s with plenty of clouds around.
20: And that's your First Alert forecast. I'm WSFA meteorologist Nick Gunter on I-92.

I-92 Mornings, Rick Burgess Show, number one for New Country. It's Andy Scott. As if 4 days weren't enough for us, some deals already kicking off today. Yeah, Prime Day is officially starting tomorrow, but deals are already on electronics and home items today. You can tell what I've been doing. Bible, Bible.

0: I-92, Montgomery's number one for new country. It's Andy Scott, and this Thursday night, 4 hours of country superstar performances like Zach Top and others packed into a three-hour TV event presented by SoFi. 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Hosted by Riley Green and Laura Spencer, we'll be watching alongside of you. I-92.
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6: You know, summer is a great time to re-examine how much time your kids are spending on social media, along with what they are seeing and who they are engaging with. Ask them how the posts in their feed make them feel. These apps are built to be addictive, so kids, all of us in fact, will keep coming back for more, even when we are made to feel worse. It's bizarre. You might need to help your son or daughter reset their algorithm by unfollowing certain accounts and following or interacting with more positive ones. They might need suggestions of other healthier things to do, or to see you leading the way by example and putting your own phone away. In the run-up to bedtime, everyone's phone should go away, no questions asked. And if you need some help sort of, I guess, resetting expectations, try engaging parents of your kids' friends for a more coordinated effort. I'm Dr. Sanjay Gupta, helping you live a better life.
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92 with Andy Scott, and yes, it's official. Ella Langley coming to Auburn's Neville Arena for two shows, August 28th and 29th. 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

I-92, Vegas, Aldean, and Bryan. It's our next concert flyaway, the Double Down Tour with Jason Aldean and Luke Bryan. Andy Scott, hi there. Join me after 2 o'clock for the text keyword to get you in for your chance to win.

0: So would you like a little more funny in your life and a little less doom and gloom?
1: Yeah,
0: we're with you. So why don't you join us tomorrow for a brand new Rick Burgess Show. We'll have a laugh or two. Speedy, Greg, and Adler will join me. Don't you dare miss it on I-92 WLWI.
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18: Mild, muggy, expect temperatures climbing into the upper 80s to low 90s. Could see wind gusts out of the southwest up to 20 miles per hour. Rain and storm chances today with higher coverage expected later on this evening and tonight. Tonight, expect rain and rumbles, lows in the 70s with plenty of clouds around.
19: And that's your First Alert forecast. I'm WSFA meteorologist Nick Gunter on I-92.

I-92. It's Andy Scott. And if you were thinking that summer vacay or maybe the staycation of your dreams was out of budget, well, let us help with the budget for that. $1,000? Interested? Stick around. Up next, I'll tell you how you win.

92 WLWI is playing even more country. Let's prove it. It's another 30 minutes in a row starting now on Montgomery's number one for new country. I-92.

I-82 with Andy Scott, bringing the country now to help you press on through that first day of the work week. Get that one behind us, right? It's Luke Combs, Be By You on I-82.

I-92. Text keyword in 15 minutes could have you on your way out to Vegas to see Jason Aldean and Luke Bryan double down tour, flight, hotel, and tickets included. It's Ella Langley with Morgan Wallen on I-92.

tan of sky. Driven up and down the coast a few times. 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Other scenes come to think I missed them all. And damn,

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I-92, Jason Aldean and Luke Bryan teaming up for the Double Down Tour in Vegas. Want to go? Trip for two? 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
9: A colleague of mine went to a meeting of the primetime seniors the other week. There are programs like this all over the country for people in their 60s, 70s, 80s, and beyond to stay active. It's not just something to keep older folks busy. It helps to keep their bodies in shape and their brains sharp. Showing up with a good attitude is a must, and research shows that having the right mindset actually does lead to better physical aging. So if you need some suggestions to boost your positivity, experts we talked to recommended focusing on goals which can boost your confidence. Practice gratitude, they said. One of the seniors my colleague met told her that just waking up in the morning is, quote, better than the alternative. That's true. Focus on the things you can control. diet and exercise, and very importantly, surround yourself with positive people, because that can be contagious. I'm Dr. Sanjay Gupta, helping you live a better life.
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12: Mild, muggy, expect temperatures climbing into the upper 80s to low 90s. Could see wind gusts out of the southwest up to 20 miles per hour. Rain and storm chances today with higher coverage expected later on this evening and tonight. Tonight, expect rain and rumbles, lows in the 70s with plenty of clouds around.
13: And that's your First Alert forecast. I'm WSFA meteorologist Nick Gunter on I-92.

I-92, number one for New Country. It's Andy Scott. Hi there. Well, 79% of Americans now consider themselves to be one of these. I'll have to admit, I'm one too. What that is, I'll share next.

0: I'm 92, Montgomery's number one for new country. So happy you've joined me. It's Andy Scott. Okay, 79% of Americans now consider themselves to be one of these versus one of those. What it is? A snacker. Guilty as charged. Yeah, I'm a snacker all day long. Yeah, and some of the biggest snacking confessions that we learned, 39% of us have gone entire days without a real meal, just eating snacks. Guilty. And this one, so guilty. 53% of us have no shame in eating an entire bag of chips in one sitting. I go through, on average, no kidding, 5 bags of chips a week. That's some serious snacking. Shaboozy with Jelly Roll, kicking off commercial-free back-to-back country with Amen next on I-92.
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14: Few people now have asked me about a TikTok trend that they've come across. It's called 75 Hard. The challenge was created by entrepreneur and author Andy Frisella, who calls it a, quote, transformative mental toughness program and an Ironman for your brain. So here's what it entails. Eat a structured diet with no alcohol, drink a gallon of water, read 10 pages of nonfiction, take a progress photo, and complete 2 45-minute workouts, one of them outdoors, every day for 75 days. Quite a challenge. We asked CNN fitness contributor Dana Santis about this, who reminded us that sustainable fitness isn't about punishment or proving discipline through extremes. It's about building habits that integrate into your lifestyle in a way that feels supportive and repeatable. If you ask me, that's going to be the key to long-term success. I'm Dr. Sanjay Gupta, helping you live a better life.
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0: 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Would you like a little more funny in your life and a little less doom and gloom? 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
21: A Better Life with Dr. Sanjay Gupta.
22: For years, we've been talking about both the positive and negative effects of being on social media. And I would say, by and large, for older adults, social media is net positive. Not all positive, but net positive. Helps them keep in touch with friends and stay social. But for younger people, social media use, especially heavy use, tends to be net negative. In fact, according to this year's World Happiness Report, youth who use social media more than 5 hours a day reported a lower level of well-being. And researchers who studied this sort of thing found that many teens wish these platforms didn't even exist, and yet they can't seem to stop using them. Experts we talked to largely suggested two things. Ideally, along with your friend group, take some time offline. Also, try to recurate your algorithm, so it shows you posts that'll make you feel good. I'm Dr. Sanjay Gupta, helping you live a better life.
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24: Mild, muggy, expect temperatures climbing into the upper 80s to low 90s. Could see wind gusts out of the southwest up to 20 miles per hour. Rain and storm chances today with higher coverage expected later on this evening and tonight. Tonight, expect rain and rumbles, lows in the 70s with plenty of clouds around.
25: And that's your First Alert forecast. I'm WSFA meteorologist Nick Gunter on I-92.

0: I-92, Montgomery's number one for new country. Hey, it's Greg Thomas. Big announcement earlier today from Ella Langley. The Dandelion Tour with a pair of shows headed to Auburn's Neville Arena Friday, August 28th and Saturday, August 29th. Tickets will go on sale Friday morning at 10 a.m. Pre-sale tickets, you can register for those on her website. We've got a link set up on our Facebook at I-92-WLWI. She's a part of 30 Minutes in a Row on the way next. Also, another Alabama artist who played Auburn's Neville Arena last November for a pre-Iron Bowl show. That would be Riley Green. He's set to go. Also, Morgan Wallen and Toby Keith here on I-92-WLWI.
1: I-92 Traffic Center update with major delay.
2: Good afternoon, Montgomery. Got trouble on 85 northbound just before Shorter. A couple of 18-wheelers, two or three cars, and a truck. They're all on the right side of the road, and it's not a party. So use caution. There's backup there, 85 northbound just before Shorter. Also south of Montgomery on Fort Deposit, we've got an accident on the exit ramp from 65 north to Fort Deposit, 142. So be careful there. 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Buckle up, it's the law. For Montgomery Skywatch Traffic, this is Major Delay.
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21: Few people now have asked me about a TikTok trend that they've come across. It's called 75 Hard. The challenge was created by entrepreneur and author Andy Frisella, who calls it a, quote, transformative mental toughness program and an Ironman for your brain. So here's what it entails. Eat a structured diet with no alcohol, drink a gallon of water, read 10 pages of nonfiction, take a progress photo, and complete two 45-minute workouts, one of them outdoors, every day for 75 days. Quite a challenge. We asked CNN fitness contributor Dana Santis about this, who reminded us that sustainable fitness isn't about punishment or proving discipline through extremes. It's about building habits that integrate into your lifestyle in a way that feels supportive and repeatable. If you ask me, that's going to be the key to long-term success. I'm Dr. Sanjay Gupta, helping you live a better life.
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92. I'm Greg Thomas. If you didn't make it to Nashville this year for CMA Fest, catch the TV special CMA Fest presented by SoFi Thursday at 7 on ABC. Streaming next day on Hulu, featuring four nights of country superstar performances in a three-hour TV event hosted by Laura Spencer and Riley Green. This guy, I-92. You showed up.

More country, 30 minutes in a row on Montgomery's number one for a new country, I-92 WLWI.

92. I'm Greg Thomas. What a weekend for Toy Story 5, bringing in $160 million, making it the biggest opening for a movie this year, the biggest for the franchise, and the second biggest for an animated film compared to Incredibles 2 back in 2018. From the soundtrack, it's Taylor Swift, I-92 WLW.

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I-92, WLWI.

I-92, I'm Greg Thomas. We've got a new concert flyaway for two to Vegas. See Luke Bryan and Jason Aldean be in to win this hour. Text the national keyword DIRT to 95819. I-92.

0: I-92 Traffic Center update with major delay.
1: Good afternoon, Montgomery. 85 northbound is shorter. We've got big trouble causing a lot of backup there, so use caution. 65 northbound on the ramp to 142, that's the Fort Deposit exit. That accident reported last hour. 65 northbound just before Selma Highway. We've got an accident there causing backup, so please use caution early this Monday afternoon. 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Buckle up for Montgomery Skywatch traffic. 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

I-92, I'm Greg Thomas. It's on the way Saturday. Last call, one more for the road. The finale with Alan Jackson and so many other country superstars that will be there. Now, if you're like me, you're not going to be able to get there for the show. Hey, there's going to be a TV special. Look forward to that. I-92, WLWI.

0: I-92 Traffic Center update with major delay.
1: Good afternoon, Montgomery. 85 northbound at Shorter. We've got big trouble causing a lot of backup there, so use caution. 65 northbound on the ramp to 142. That's the Fort Deposit exit. That accident reported last hour. 65 northbound just before Selma Highway. We've got an accident there causing backup. So please use caution early this Monday afternoon. 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Buckle up for Montgomery Skywatch traffic. 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

92. Hey, it's Greg Thomas. Biscuits back in town tomorrow night, taking on Biloxi. Tacos and Tall Boys. 6:35 first pitch tomorrow night. Butter up, I-92. I took

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0: I-92 Traffic Center update with major delay.
1: Good afternoon, Montgomery. Good news is the accident on 85 northbound is now clear at Shorter, although the backup still exists. It's going to take a while for that to thin out, but good news is accident's clear. Just got to thin things out. 65 northbound just before Selma Highway. That, too, is cleared, and the traffic is back to normal through that area. You see something else giving you trouble, safely contact us. 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Buckle up. It's the law. For Montgomery Skywatch Traffic, this is Major Delay.

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I'm Greg Thomas. Here's Chris Jansen, 992. Pretty's girl.

0: That was Riley Green, Think As You Drunk. It's your Music Plus on I-92 WLWI.
1: I-92, Montgomery's number one for new country with the free ride at 5. I'm Greg Thomas. Hope you had a good weekend. Father's Day yesterday. Finding a Father's Day gift idea can be a lot harder than a Mother's Day gift, but dads, whatever you got, even if it was just a phone call or nothing at all, it's probably better than this. A news report over the weekend weighed the potential risks and rewards of getting DNA test kits for Father's Day. A DNA test is not necessarily a paternity test, but if your dad isn't expecting it, it does have Maury Povich vibes. The potential rewards are it could seem like a unique and fun gift idea, one of those things someone might like but wouldn't buy for themselves, and exploring family history can be fun and inspiring. But there are a lot of downsides, like uncovering secrets that are sad and unsettling, such as misattributed paternity. And once they're known, they cannot be unknown. There are also legitimate concerns about data security. So should DNA kits be given as gifts? One expert says no. Your friend Greg says no. More country on the way.
2: I-92 Traffic Center update with major delay.
3: Good afternoon, Montgomery. The good news is the accident on 85 southbound at Court Street has been cleared. There's still a couple of cars on the right shoulder, but all lanes are open. Just take a minute for the backup to thin out. 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It's the law. From Montgomery Skywatch Traffic, this is Major Delay.
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20: You know, summer is a great time to re-examine how much time your kids are spending on social media, along with what they are seeing and who they are engaging with. Ask them how the posts in their feed make them feel. These apps are built to be addictive, so kids, all of us in fact, will keep coming back for more, even when we are made to feel worse. It's bizarre. You might need to help your son or daughter reset their algorithm by unfollowing certain accounts and following or interacting with more positive ones. They might need suggestions of other healthier things to do, or to see you leading the way by example and putting your own phone away. In the run-up to bedtime, everyone's phone should go away, no questions asked. And if you need some help sort of, I guess, resetting expectations, try engaging parents of your kids' friends for a more coordinated effort. I'm Dr. Sanjay Gupta, helping you live a better life.
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I-92, Montgomery's number one for new country. I'm Greg Thomas in Alabama. We're all about some football now. Pick a side, Auburn or Alabama. What about soccer? Are you getting into this with Team USA clinching a spot in the round of 32? Go USA. I-92, WLWI.

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10: A better life with Dr. Sanjay Gupta.
11: By age 35, two-thirds of American men will experience some degree of noticeable hair loss. And by age 50, about 85% of men will have significantly thinning hair. That's according to the American Hair Loss Association. Now, one dermatologist explained that hair loss can either be genetic or it can be triggered by stress, illness, surgery, medications, major life events. No matter the cause, a lot of men, understandably, are frustrated by hair loss because it seems like a loss of control. You can take great care of your scalp by all sorts of expensive lotions and potions, but that might not matter. There are some tried and true medications that might work, like minoxidil or finasteride. But another solution is just shaving it off, and I've heard more and more how liberating this can be for a lot of guys. That's the ultimate control of their appearance. I'm Dr. Sanjay Gupta, helping you live a better life.
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0: I-92, Rick Burgess Show in the morning, number one for new country all day. I'm Greg Thomas. Riley Green, huge Auburn fan. I'll tell you who else is and who just announced a pair of shows at Auburn's Neville Arena, August 28th and 29th. That would be Ella Langley. Tickets go on sale Friday morning at 10. You can register for pre-sale tickets on her website. Ella is on the way. Also, Luke Combs and George Strait here on I-92 WLWI.
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92, Ben Vraney on the way next, fresh off a Father's Day weekend. I'm Greg Thomas. I'll be back tomorrow afternoon. Have a good one. I appreciate you listening. I-92 WLWI.